0: so long.
1: ERF Yes, da wo du bist.
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It's the hollow that I call home. Maybe I should have known down deep in my bones I got lost in the blue of the skies.

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But shame is shattered by amazing grace.